Torn, an oldie but a goodie. And before that was Dermot Kennedy and Kiss Me on Today FM. Allison Curtis with you, Weekend Breakfast. Weather today, according to Met Aaron, largely cloudy with outbreaks of rain and drizzle extending northeastwards through the rest of the morning and early afternoon, with heaviest and more persistent in the southwest and west, and some eastern parts may remain mostly dry. Temperatures of 14 to 20 degrees and coolest in the west. Now we're asking you the length of Houdini by Eminem as

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0: take that. Rule the world. Today FM playing the music you love. Kind of regret not going to their concert. I think you'd have a fantastic time if you went, wouldn't you? Like that girl in England who went. I think she was from like America, but she was over in England, and it was like circus tour or circus, you know, whatever, because that was the name of the take that tour. And she went thinking it was going to be an actual circus, and she was like, "Is this the main act?" And I was like, "Yeah, it's take that." The band, and she was like, never heard of them.
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2: 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Make every day this good.
0: All right, I'm excited about this. 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

0: Lounge Tavern. That is especially for you tonight. Entrance, the other hit that they had in the 90s, Electronic Pleasure on Today FM. 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It is on the way in the next couple of minutes.
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2: The best summer moments are...